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1: Hello, I'm going to Greece in July this year. I'm just letting you know. Thessaloniki, July 17. 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